Johnny Blue Skies and the Dark Clouds are part of the forecast at Little Caesars Arena on October 10th. 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

the great Noah Kahan with The Great Divide off of The Great Divide, Ann Arbor's 107.1. Great album. Definitely think you should listen to the whole thing. Yeah. Hey, let's go with some more music. This is Tom Petty.

0: 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It's all about the music. 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
1: Do you think I'd give up?

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His narration would willingly endure the punishment again to experience that love. Oh, yeah, that was Francesca. Hozier, Ann Arbor's 107.1. Here's Kylie Phillips.

0: In 1976, the Ark presented the first Ann Arbor Folk Festival, and this festival has become the cultural event of the winter in Ann Arbor.
1: The 50th annual Ann Arbor Folk Festival will take place at Hill Auditorium on Friday, January 29th, with Trampled by Turtles, the Richard Thompson Band, the Warren Treaty, the Trey Wellington Band, and Made in Michigan's The Rebel Eves.
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So, you two, you know it. Bono, when he was writing the song, his lyrics, they shifted from initially being very personal love song to being all about Poland's solidarity movement and political unrest. You know, it's kind of how Bono thinks. Ann Arbor's 107.1. 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

0: Miss Courtney Barnett, Charity, Ann Arbor's 107.1 off the 2018 album, Tell Me How You Really Feel. Well, don't really tell me because it'll make me feel bad probably, but who knows? I just say stuff and turn the mic off. I hope you're having a great night, even though it's a Monday. At least it's over. So you can look forward to only having 4 days left in the week. It's all right. We're all here together. The weather's going to be great, though. The leaves are going to really start changing soon. I can't wait. My dad likes to take a lot of photos over at Stony Creek. I think I might do the same thing over at Kensington. All right. I've got Cage the Elephant and Adele coming up. It's Kojo at Night here on 107.1.
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It's Lumineers' Stubborn Love, Ann Arbor's 107.1. It was released as the second single from the band's self-titled album, The Lumineers, in 2012. How are you? Happy Monday. Come on, just celebrate it. It's night. It's nighttime. Nighttime Mondays with Gojo. Glad to have you here. Here's Tame Impala on 107.1.

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1: At 7 o'clock, I'm going to talk to Carol Hutchins. Hutch is a Hall of Fame softball coach, and she's the winningest coach in Michigan athletics history. She'll bring along Debbie Williams-Hoke, and they're going to talk about Elevate Her, the Women in Sports Summit coming up. At 9 o'clock, it's Rich Ready from the Ann Arbor District Library. You're going to hear new music from Remy Wolf, Stephen Wilson Jr., and more. You're going to hear from Folkfest artist Mavis Staples, and the 107.1 ticket window is bursting at the seams. Gorillaz, Johnny Blue Skies, Weird Al, Beck, and more. 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

0: his new album, Indigo Park. 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

never tear us apart, INXS says. Andrew Ferris originally wrote that music as a bluesy piano piece before it kind of became a sweeping kick arrangement. But songs change. They do change. Musicians change. And hey, the song changes. Here's Fontaine's DC on 107.1.

Lizzie McAlpine will be at the beautiful Fox Theater in Detroit on May 7th, 2027. And we've got Beat the Box Office tickets. 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

0: I don't know if you got it, but there was a little nod there to David Essex's hit Rock and Roll, the Hey Kids Rock and Roll that you heard there. REM with Drive, a live version on Ann Arbor's 107.1. Fantastic. You know what else is fantastic? Is our website, because we have sweet deals there. What are these sweet deals you speak of, huh? Well, it's a banner. Yeah, it's a banner. You got to find the banner. It says sweet deals on our website. You click on it and look at that. Oak and Iron. Ever heard of it? Well, if you have, you can get $50 to dine by spending $25. We've got some really great things here. Wired's Orchard, Monty's Public House. Go check it out. It's all for you. We want to say thanks. Thanks for listening. It means so much to us. Grace Potter's coming up here on 107.1.
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Grace Potter, and that is New Music on New Music Monday, brought to you by Bank of Ann Arbor. And man, do we love it. It's awesome because we just got to see Grace Potter at obviously Ann Arbor's, or Bank of Ann Arbor's Sonic Lunch. Oh my gosh. Maybe I'm still hungover from that show. It was so much fun. But Main Street USA opens Grace Potter's newest album, Trespasser. Awesome. Ann Arbor's 107.1. Here's Miles Smith. This song's called Hold Me in the Dark.

That is Remy Wolf with Bottle, Ann Arbor's 107.1. Before that, we heard Blitzkrieg Bop. Ramones, it's time for me to go home. Thank you so much for tuning in. My name's Kojo. Keep us dialed on your favorites. And of course, Eric Black is up next. Here's Oasis on 107.1. Yeah.

That's cool about it from Boy Genius on Ann Arbor's 107.1. My name is Eric Black, and coming up on the show tonight, I'll let you know who's going to be in the ticket window starting tomorrow morning with Scott Vertical. It's also a New Music Monday brought to you by Bank of Ann Arbor. We've got new music from Devin Gafilian's new record, Time Will Tell, that came out over the summer, as well as The Revivalists, their new album, Get It Honest, and The Womack Sisters, their self-titled debut album. That's coming up later on this hour. But speaking of new music, here's Stephen Wilson Jr. with Hardwired on Ann Arbor's 107.1.

That's Broken from Lovely the Band on Ann Arbor's 107.1. I'll let you know who's going to be in the ticket window starting tomorrow morning with Scott Vertical after new music from The Revivalists and their new album, Get It Honest. Right now, we've got the Womack Sisters with their debut self-titled studio album. Here's their song, If I Let You, on Ann Arbor's 107.1.

0: That's Heartstop from The Revivalists on Ann Arbor's 107.1. And coming up in the 107.1 ticket window this week, we have some incredible shows for you to win a pair of tickets for. We've got Weird Al Yankovic, the one, the only, at the Huntington Center in Toledo, Ohio, on Saturday, October 10th. Also on October 10th in LCA in Detroit is Johnny Blue Skies and the Dark Clouds. We've also got Beck in Detroit at the Fox Theater on Monday, October 12th. The 50th Annual Ann Arbor Folk Festival 2027, night two. That's in the ticket window this week. Plus, we're going to beat the box office for Lizzie McAlpine, the Over Country Tour. That's on Friday, May 7th at the Fox Theater in Detroit. Just call that number, 734-998-1071, for your chance to win in the 107.1 ticket window this week. It's a New Music Monday. We've got new music from Devin Gaffilian later on this hour. We've got Garbage coming up next.
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That Stupid Girl from Garbage on Ann Arbor's 107.1. And coming up next, we've got an artist in our Studio A2 archives, which means you can hear him on our Sunday show. 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And Studio A2 is brought to you by support from Bank of Ann Arbor. Here's Devin Gafilian with a song off his new album, Time Will Tell. It's Black Dog Rabbit Hole on Ann Arbor's 107.1. No.

0: That's Can't Stand It from Wilco on Ann Arbor's 107.1. And coming up in the 11 o'clock hour, you can win a pair of tickets for Bright Eyes. They're going to be coming to town soon. I'll let you know more about that, as well as a new sweet deal from our friends at Wired's Orchards. That's coming up in the 11 o'clock hour. It's also a new Music Monday. We've got new music from Michigander and their new record, Over Before You Know It. We've also got new music from Role Model, as well as Odessa. That's coming up at the top of the 11 o'clock hour. We've got Matt Mason coming up next.
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still get excited about new music, and we know you do too. 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

It's a New Music Monday brought to you by Bank of Ann Arbor. That's new music from Feet. That one's called Odessa on Ann Arbor's 107.1. That's their first new music in over 2 years since 2024's Make It Up, their last album. They're supposed to be coming out with a new album later on this year. We'll hear more from Feet, hopefully in 2026. We also heard from Buffalo Traffic Jam with their latest, Fool's Gold, right before that at the top of the 11 o'clock hour. We're going to hear from Kings of Leon here in just a moment. And after Kings of Leon, I'll let you know how you can win a pair of tickets for Bright Eyes. They're going to be in Detroit soon. I'll let you know more details coming up after Kings of Leon. Right now, it's the Pretenders back on the Chain Gang on Ann Arbor's 107.1.

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1: At 7 o'clock, I'm going to talk to Carol Hutchins. Hutch is a Hall of Fame softball coach, and she's the winningest coach in Michigan athletics history. She'll bring along Debbie Williams-Hoke, and they're going to talk about Elevate Her, the Women in Sports Summit, coming up. At 9 o'clock, it's Rich Reddy from the Ann Arbor District Library. You're going to hear new music from Remy Wolf, Stephen Wilson Jr., and more. 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

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Text the word BRIGHT, BRIGHT, to 734-988-1071 for your chance to win a pair of tickets for Bright Eyes. They're going to be in Detroit at the Majestic Theater on Monday, October 5th. And joining them on that tour, in support of that tour, is Lullaby for the Working Class. That features Bright Eyes members Mike Mogus as well as Nate Wolcott. They're performing with both bands each night. And you can see it live just by texting that word BRIGHT, BRIGHT, to 734-988-1071. We've got Rag & Bone Man coming up after new music from Phoebe Bridgers on this New Music Monday. It's off her new album, Lost Weekend. Here's Lost Boys on Ann Arbor's 107.1.

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1: That's Rag and Bone Man with Human on Ann Arbor's 107.1. I'll let you know about a new sweet deal we have with Wired's Orchards. That's coming up after new music from Role Model on Ann Arbor's 107.1.
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We've got new music from Michigander later on this hour. 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

Weird Al Yankovic, who should be in the Rock and Roll Hall of Fame, gets bigger and weirder as he invades the Huntington Center in Toledo on Saturday, October 10th. 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

0: Singer-songwriter Connor Oberst has stayed true to his vision as an independent artist with his band Bright Eyes. And Bright Eyes are coming to the Majestic Theater in Detroit on Monday, October 5th. 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
1: At 7 o'clock, I'm going to talk to Carol Hutchins. Hutch is a Hall of Fame softball coach, and she's the winningest coach in Michigan athletics history. She'll bring along Debbie Williams-Hoke, and they're going to talk about Elevate Her, the Women in Sports Summit coming up. At 9 o'clock, it's Rich Reddy from the Ann Arbor District Library. You're going to hear new music from Remy Wolf, Stephen Wilson Jr., and more. 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

Weird Al Yankovic, who should be in the Rock and Roll Hall of Fame, gets bigger and weirder as he invades the Huntington Center in Toledo on Saturday, October 10th. 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

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We sure can. 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

0: Singer-songwriter Connor Oberst has stayed true to his vision as an independent artist with his band Bright Eyes. And Bright Eyes are coming to the Majestic Theater in Detroit on Monday, October 5th. 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
5: 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Just play the game one way. You hit a ball in the gap, run. 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

Ann Arbor's 107.1, that's MC Taylor and his band, His Golden Messenger, in the middle of it. 7 minutes after 6 o'clock, Tuesday, September 29th. Good morning, I'm Scott Vertical. It's going to be warm today, a lot of warm afternoon sunshine. Clouds will build later in the day, but we'll hit a high around 75, so not too shabby. Over the next couple of days, we'll have highs in the mid-70s, and then Friday it drops to like 60. So if you got something outdoors to do over the next couple of days, we might get a little rain, but temperature-wise, it'll be a nice temperature to get outside and do a little something. It's going to get chilly on Friday. Right now, 51 degrees here at the studio. And today, September 29th, you've been waiting for it all year round, National Coffee Day, a day to celebrate that magical elixir that is coffee. And I'm a coffee drinker, but I'm not like a coffee connoisseur. You know what I mean? I know we have plenty of coffee options here in Ann Arbor. And quite honestly, I just want a coffee. Just give me a black coffee. You know, I like a nice dark roast. I try not to get into it too much. You know, I don't do the, I just have a regular coffee maker. And sometimes you go into a local coffee shop and, I'm like, I just want a regular coffee. And they're like, oh, you don't want the fancy drip. You don't want the French press. You don't want the blip, blop, bloop. No, just some coffee, please. But Americans are reaching for coffee more than ever. According to the 2026 National Coffee Data Trends Fall Report. Again, I know we've all been waiting for the 2026 National Coffee Data Trends Fall Report. 66% of Americans drink coffee in the past day, and coffee runs are making a big comeback, with out-of-home coffee consumption climbing to its highest level since before the pandemic. And while most coffee drinkers, about 83%, still brew their coffee at home, 38% of folks grabbed a cup from a coffee shop, a restaurant, or another location outside the house. And another sign that tastes are changing, specialty coffee is now more popular than traditional coffee. Nearly half of all adults surveyed said they enjoyed a specialty coffee in the past day, marking a new record high. I just like a good dark flavorful black coffee. That's me. If you want to put some fancy flavors in it, I'll try it sometimes, but I always come back to the basic. So celebrate National Coffee Day today by drinking as much coffee as you possibly can throughout the day. Unless your doctor says you should not do that, then don't do that. Coming up this hour, we are going to hear from Alabama Shakes. Romantics on the way as well. It's Vampire Weekend on 107.1.

0: Ann Arbor's 107.1, Phoebe Bridgers and the Lost Boys song. Before that, we heard from Vampire Weekend. It is 18 minutes after 6 o'clock.
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0: Traffic-wise, looking pretty good on the roads right now. I don't really see any issues in the Ann Arbor metropolitan area. Nope, hang on one second here. What is this? Nope, everything's fine. I don't see any issues. Sorry, I thought I saw something, but it was not. Coming up, we are going to hear music from the heavy. George Ezra is going to sing about Budapest next on 107.1.
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7: 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I'm Renee Vitale. Iran is denying involvement in a suspected terror plot targeting RAF Fairford, a U.S.-operated airbase in western England. British police arrested 5 men after 3 vans were spotted near the base, and investigators are examining suspected explosives. Authorities are looking into a possible Iran connection, but have not concluded who was behind the alleged plot. Iran's embassy in London called reports linking Tehran to the arrests unfounded. If you're looking to get involved in local government, Jackson County now accepting applications to fill vacancies on both its Human Services Coordinating Alliance and Land Bank Authority boards. County officials say that the openings give residents an opportunity to help guide decisions on community services, housing, and neighborhood redevelopment efforts. Applications are currently being accepted until October 8th. Michigan drivers are getting a little relief at the pump this week. AAA reports the statewide average for regular unleaded has dropped 24 cents from a week ago to $4.69 a gallon after last week's sharp price spike. Even with the decline, prices remain 43 cents higher than a month ago and $1.65 higher than this time last year. Ann Arbor continues to have some of the highest gas prices in the state, with motorists paying an average of $4.73 a gallon. AAA says a refinery serving several Great Lakes states has returned to service, helping ease prices, although fuel costs remain elevated. That's the latest from the Cook and White Newsroom. 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
9: 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The Michigan football team will play its first road game of this season this Saturday when Kyle Whittingham's Wolverines visit Minnesota for the battle for the Little Brown Jug at noon Eastern time in the Twin Cities. 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This week's Big Ten football schedule kicks off Friday night. Northwestern hosts Penn State at 8 o'clock Eastern time. Then also this Saturday, Wisconsin hosts Michigan State at 12:30 Eastern. Iowa hosts Ohio State at 3:30 Eastern. Nebraska hosts Maryland at 4 p.m. Eastern. Illinois hosts Purdue at 4:15 Eastern. USC hosts Washington at 7:30 Eastern. Rutgers hosts Indiana at 8 p.m. Today on the Maize and Blue calendar, the Michigan men's soccer team hosts Oakland at 7 p.m. at UM Soccer Stadium. The 2026-2027 Michigan hockey season opens this weekend when Brandon Rado's second-rate Wolverines host Bowling Green Friday night at 7 o'clock and Saturday night at 6 o'clock at Yost Ice Arena. 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
11: Taking a look at the weather, a lot of warm afternoon sunshine today. I'm going to have to finally mow the lawn today. I mowed the front lawn the other day, and then the back lawn is just so thick. I kind of just want to wait till spring. It's going to take me forever to mow that back lawn. It's very, very long, but I got to do it because we got some showers on the way. Today, no showers, but looking for a high around 75. Then tomorrow, a chance of light passing rain showers, a sprinkle or two, and a high around 74. And then Thursday, kind of more of the same. Cloud covers, scattered showers moving through, and a high around 75. And then Friday, it cools off. We're going to get some early morning showers before partial sunshine returns later in the day on Friday. And a high around 60 degrees right now. 51 at 628. We're about to hear from Alabama Shakes. 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

Lizzie McAlpine will be at the beautiful Fox Theater in Detroit on May 7th, 2027. And we've got Beat the Box Office tickets. 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

Ann Arbor's 107.1, that's Made in Michigan music from the Romantics. What I Like About Ya. And George Ezra with Budapest. It is 25 minutes before 7 o'clock. And coming up in less than an hour, I'm going to talk to some University of Michigan sporting royalty. You know I'm not very sports. I don't do a lot of sports. But I respect how much discipline and hard work it takes to be good at sports, and how much commitment it takes. And so in about an hour, like I said, less than an hour, I'm going to chat with Debbie Williams-Hoke. She is a former Michigan track and field standout, a Michigan Hall of Honor inductee, and more. And Carol Hutch Hutchins. Hutch is, if you're a sports fan, you probably know who Hutch is. Hall of Fame softball coach. She's the winningest coach in Michigan athletics history. She's the winningest coach in college softball history. And, I'm a little bit, anxious and intimidated to talk to these ladies, because they have way more accomplishments after their name than I do. But they're going to talk to us about, it's going to be very, very wonderful. But there's a very cool event happening on Thursday, October 15th, called the Women in Sports Elevate Her Summit. It's a high-impact Michigan athletics event designed to promote the importance and value of creating opportunities for women in athletics. And again, this event takes place at Chrysler Center on Thursday, the 15th of October. And we're going to learn all about it from Debbie Williams-Hoke and, of course, Hutch. And again, I'm honored. You know what I mean? I mean, these are very, very high level sporting people here in Ann Arbor. And I know that they stop next door to our sister station, the sports station, on a regular basis. But I've never chatted with them before. So I'm fine. I'm going to be, I can't even get the sentences out. I'm so anxious about it. Maybe got to stop thinking about it for a second and play Alabama Shakes. It's Ann Arbor's 107.1.

0: Ann Arbor's 107.1, the heavy, heavy, and feel. Before that, we heard from Alabama Shakes, I Feel Hope Coming. Feeling all the feelings this morning. 16 minutes before 7 o'clock.
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0: Looking pretty good on the roads so far. I don't see any issues. Of course, we will find slowdowns at the M14 275 96 interchange. And, of course, 94 eastbound past 275 where we've got that construction there. But generally speaking, no issues at the moment. So you're going to get where you're going on time. Coming up, we're going to learn about the Women's in Sports Summit happening on October 15th. Elevate Her is on the way. And we're going to talk to Hutch and Debbie Williams-Hoke about it. And they're going to give us the lowdown about why we want to be there and why it's so important. Also, music on the way from Mavis Staples. New music from Remy Wolf is next on 107.1.
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5: From the Cook & White Heating and Cooling Newsroom, I'm Renee Vitale. A key hearing is scheduled today in the high-profile case of Lindsay Clancy, the Massachusetts mother accused of killing her three children in 2023. The case ended in a mistrial earlier this month after jurors deadlocked on whether Clancy, who admitted to the killings, was legally responsible for her actions or suffering from postpartum psychosis. At today's hearing, prosecutors are expected to outline their next steps, including whether they'll seek a retrial, pursue a plea agreement, or move in another direction. The Trump administration set to roll out new federal fuel economy standards that would lower mileage requirements for cars and light trucks, a move the White House says will reduce vehicle costs and boost U.S. auto production. The industry-wide average would drop to about 34.5 miles per gallon by the 2031 model year, compared with roughly 50.4 miles per gallon under the Biden-era standards. Environmental groups are criticizing the change, arguing it will increase gas consumption, worsen air pollution, and raise long-term fuel costs for drivers. A tragic accident in Warren has claimed the life of a 62-year-old father who was helping his 18-year-old daughter practice driving Sunday afternoon. Police say the teen struck her father with the vehicle, dragging him a short distance. He was taken to a nearby hospital where he later died from his injuries. Investigators say that the young driver remained at the scene and is fully cooperating with authorities. That's the latest from the Cook & White Newsroom. 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
7: I'm Aaron Weintraub with the Santa Arbor Sports Update. NFL Week 3 wrapped up last night with the Chicago Bears beating the Philadelphia Eagles 27-7 on Monday Night Football. NFL Week 4 kicks off in two nights with Thursday Night Football, the Pittsburgh Steelers at the Cleveland Browns. The Lions Week 4 matchup is this Sunday night at 8:20 against the Carolina Panthers in Charlotte, North Carolina. The MLB postseason begins today with the first games of the Wild Card round. NL Wild Card Game 1, the Philadelphia Phillies at the Atlanta Braves at 2 p.m. AL Wild Card Game 1, the Chicago White Sox at the Houston Astros at 5 p.m. Eastern. AL AL Wild Card Game 1, the Boston Red Sox at the New York Yankees at 8 p.m. NL Wild Card Game 1, the Chicago Cubs at the San Diego Padres at 10 p.m. Eastern Time. The Pistons, who hosted Media Day yesterday, will open their training camp today at Little Caesars Arena. All-Star center Jalen Duren is holding out. The Pistons' first preseason game is next Monday versus the Phoenix Suns at LCA. Detroit's first regular season game is Tuesday, October 20th versus the Boston Celtics at LCA. The Red Wings will open their regular season this Friday versus the New York Rangers at 6:30 at Little Caesars Arena. 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
8: Well, today, warm afternoon sunshine, and then clouds will build later on. Looking for a high around 75. Tomorrow, mostly cloudy, and a chance of light passing rain showers. A high around 74. And then Thursday, kind of the same. Unseasonably mild with clouds, scattered showers moving through the area, and a high around 75. But then Friday, it cools off. We've got scattered early showers before partial sunshine returns on Friday. But we kick off the weekend with a high only around 60 degrees right now. It is 50 at 5 minutes before 7 o'clock. Coming up, we're going to learn about Elevate Her, which is a Women in Sports Summit. And it's a very important thing to talk about, and we're going to talk about it here in just a few moments. Mavis Staples on the way as well. This is new from Remy Wolf. The song is called Bottle. It's Ann Arbor's 107.1.

Ann Arbor's 107.1, that is Fontaines, D.C. with Marianne. And before that, Remy Wolf and her latest bottle. It is 3 minutes after 7 o'clock, Tuesday, September 29th. Good morning. My name is Scott Vertical. I appreciate you joining us today. Us, meaning me. It's going to be warm today, similar to what it was yesterday, right? Afternoon sunshine with some clouds moving in later. And we will hit a high around 75 degrees right now. We've got 50 degrees here at the studio. And coming up this hour, we're going to learn all about the Women in Sports Elevate Her Summit. It's going to bring the community together to hear from industry leaders and alumni and create meaningful professional development, networking, and mentorship opportunities for student athletes, alumni, community members, and beyond. The Elevate Her Summit takes place at Chrysler Center on October 15th. If you want to learn more about it, keep listening, because I'm going to talk to Debbie Williams-Hoke and Hutch about these things. And it's going to be an interesting conversation. So that comes up in just a little bit. Also this hour, I think I'll open up the 107.1 ticket window. Can we do both things in 1 hour? Can we have a chat and open up the 107.1 ticket window? We'll find out. We'll see how this works. It's probably going to be fine. The 50th Ann Arbor Folk Festival, night number 2 at Hill Auditorium, happens on January 30th with Colin Hay, Mavis Staples, Tommy Emmanuel, Vienna Tang, DuPont Phillips, and Jeff Daniels. And I think I'll get you tickets for that night number 2. Now, of course, night number 1 is Trampled by Turtles, Richard Thompson, Warren Treaty, Trey Wellington, The Rebel Eves, both nights hosted by Jeff Daniels. But night number 2 is what we'll have tickets for this hour. And one of the performers at night number 2, Mavis Staples, has a song called Everybody Needs Love. And here it is on Ann Arbor's 107.1.

0: Ann Arbor's 107.1, that is Talking Heads. Before that, Mavis Staples, Everybody Needs Love, from her Sad and Beautiful World album. And of course, Mavis Staples performing live at the 50th Ann Arbor Folk Festival, night number 2. She will be there Saturday, January 30th, along with Colin Hay, Tommy Emmanuel, Vienna Tang, and DuPont Phillips. Jeff Daniels hosting the whole thing. And before the hour is over, I will get you into night number 2 of the 50th Ann Arbor Folk Festival. When I open up the 107.1 ticket window, leave it here. It's 13 minutes after 7 o'clock.
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0: Looking good on the roads. At this hour, it's usually not too bad. So not unexpected that it looks pretty good on the roads right now. Hopefully, it stays this way for the next couple hours, because you got places to be and you need people to get out of your way. So right now, everybody's out of your way. So hop on the roads right now, and you're going to get where you're going on time. Coming up, we're going to learn all about the Women in Sports Summit called Elevate Her. And it happens on the 15th of October at Chrysler Center. And we're going to learn all about that from Debbie Williams-Hoke and Hutch. Hutch is the winningest coach in college softball history. She's got things to talk about, and we're going to learn all about it coming up here in just a few moments. And I am going to open up the 107.1 ticket window. 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
7: From the Cook & White Heating & Cooling newsroom, I'm Renee Vitale. SpaceX's giant Starship rocket has reached orbit for the first time, marking a major milestone for the company's deep space ambitions. The spacecraft launched from Texas successfully deployed 26 next-generation Starlink satellites and completed a partial orbital flight before mission controllers ended the test early yesterday as a precaution. Starship later splashed down in the Pacific Ocean north of Hawaii, where it tipped over and caught fire. Despite the fiery ending, SpaceX and NASA called the mission a significant step toward future moon missions and eventual trips to Mars. Canton Township police have arrested the parent of a young girl who was found with a loaded gun in her backpack at a local daycare center. The daycare was not identified. Authorities have not said why the child happened to have possession of the weapon. Details of the police investigation will be turned over to the prosecutor. Tomorrow is the deadline for qualified Michigan residents to claim the state's home heating credit. It's meant to help low-income eligible homeowners and renters pay heating expenses. Seniors, veterans, and people with disabilities may also qualify for additional food assistance benefits if they receive more than

0: $20 in heating credits. Michigan motorists got a break over the past week as gas prices fell 24 cents to a new statewide average of $4.69 a gallon, but that's still 43 cents higher than a month ago and $1.65 more than this time last year. That's the latest from the Cook & White newsroom. 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
2: 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Northwestern hosts Penn State at 8 o'clock Eastern time. 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
3: Not a bad day today. A little on the warm side, actually. A lot of warm afternoon sunshine. And then the clouds will roll in later on, and we'll hit a high around 75. Tomorrow, mostly cloudy. A slight chance of passing rain showers or a sprinkle and a high around 74. And then Thursday, kind of the same. Unseasonably mild with cloud cover and scattered showers moving through the area. A high around 75. And then Friday cools off a little bit. Early morning showers before partial sunshine returns. And we'll hit a high around 60 degrees. Right now, 51 at 724. Let's learn about the Elevate Her Summit. It's women in sports, and we need to learn why. This is as if we don't know why it's important. Let's not fool ourselves. We know why it's important to have this summit, and we're going to learn a little bit about it coming up here in a moment. It's Mount Joy now on 107.1.

0: It's Ann Arbor's 107.1. Good morning, I'm Scott Vertical, and I've got a couple of new friends here in the studio with me today. Carol Hutchins, she is a Hall of Fame softball coach, the winningest coach in Michigan athletics history, the winningest coach in college softball history, and a Title IX pioneer. And Debbie Williams-Hoke, she is a former Michigan track and field standout, Michigan Hall of Honor inductee, an award-winning LPGA teaching pro, a Celine High School golf coach, and founder of The Magic of Christmas. Thank you so much for coming in today.
1: It's awesome. It's awesome.
2: We're very grateful to be here.
0: Yes. I mean, you obviously have this long list of accomplishments, both of you, and it's a real pleasure and honor to talk to you today. Now, Debbie, right before we went on, you said you know about The Magic of Christmas, right? And I know that it exists. Give us a brief, because maybe you need to come back to go in depth about The Magic of Christmas, but what is it?
2: The Magic of Christmas started 30 years ago. I founded it, and it's a program that I wanted to do growing up. Just real quick, I had some really tough Christmases, and,
0: sure.
2: and vowed that if I ever got to the point in my life where I could do something for children so they wouldn't have to go through the Christmases I did, I wanted to do that. And WTK has been on board forever.
0: And wonderful.
2: Yeah. University of Michigan Athletic Department, all 30 years.
0: Wonderful. Yeah, I think we'll have to have you back around Christmas time
2: so you can tell us
0: a little bit more about it,
2: Debbie. Absolutely.
0: Hutch, thanks for coming in today. I really appreciate you taking the time as well to be here with us today.
1: We're thrilled to get a chance to talk about what we're going to talk about.
0: Yeah, we want to talk about Elevate Her. It's the Women in Sports Elevate Her Summit. It's a high-impact Michigan athletics event designed to promote the importance and value of creating opportunities for women in athletics and more. It happens Thursday, October 15th at Chrysler Center. Hutch, we've gotten so, to me, 2026 sounds like the far future. When I was growing up, well into the 21st century, we'd have so many of our issues all smoothed out by now. But we still have to have things like summits for Elevate Her. And tell us a little bit why we're doing this.
1: Well, the one thing I've learned in all my years, and I started in the 60s trying to play sports, and we didn't have sports, and, you know, change is what the world is.
0: Yeah.
1: It changes constantly, and we're in another flux of change, but I've never known my world, especially as an athlete and a coach, to not be in change.
0: Yeah.
1: But this event, we really wanted to take the opportunity in this booming era of women's sports. Everybody's watching women's sports.
0: Yeah.
1: It's not just a T-shirt.
0: Yeah.
1: The ratings are high. The Women's College World Series is the highest draw, one of the very highest drawing events on TV.
0: Wow.
1: The WNBA has outdrawn the NBA finals in several of recent years.
0: Hmm.
1: The statistics are amazing, and women playing sports. And we wanted to showcase that first of all, our women at Michigan.
0: Sure.
1: The success our programs have had, and showcase some of the women who have been in those programs.
0: Okay.
1: And we know one statistic that 94% of C-suite women played sports.
0: No kidding.
1: And women who play sports become women who lead. Like Debbie Williams-Hoke.
0: Yeah.
1: I can promise you that creating the, her event,
0: sure,
1: The Magic of Christmas,
0: yeah,
1: part of it just stems from her. She's leaving the world better than she found it.
0: Right.
1: And our job at Michigan is leave the Michigan better than we found it. But I will say that we're going to promote, we're going to educate the public, and the biggest question I get asked everywhere I go is, well, what about the women? Like today's world is certainly rapidly evolved into much more of corporate America.
0: Mm-hmm.
1: And what about the women? And so we want people to know why we need to maintain and sustain our women's sports,
0: mm-hmm,
1: and how they can help us. And investing in women's sports is, again, it's not just a logo. We're seeing big time people like Magic Johnson and Patrick Mahomes invest in women's sports.
0: Right.
1: And but the values and the lessons that you learn is, mm-hmm, the best classroom on campus, to quote Bo Schembechler. And we want people to know about it. And this event is going to showcase the main portion of the event. Once you come in and get a chance to interact with our current student athletes, have some live innovative experiences,
0: mm-hmm,
1: we're going to have a panel discussion led by the most wonderful journalist I've ever met, Andrea Joyce, who is a Michigan grad.
0: Yeah.
1: And the first female broadcaster that was in the men's locker room back in the day when that was an issue as a reporter.
0: Right.
1: And she has herself broken through all sorts of barriers in her evolution as a sportscaster.
0: Wow.
1: And she's interviewing four powerful former athletes, many of them C-suite women, mm-hmm. and how their experience as a academic, as getting their Michigan degree,
0: yeah.
1: and their experiences as an athlete propelled them into their career that they're having, and tie those opportunities together for today's athlete, which they're now we have a little different, you know, road, but the
0: sure.
1: road is still the same.
0: Yeah.
1: Our challenges are now different, and we're going to educate the public and invite them to understand where we are, how yeah. great we are, how important this is to your daughters, mm-hmm. to your sisters, and hopefully just keep the momentum going.
0: Yeah, I mean, I am not a very sporty guy myself, but I understand the discipline and the hard work that goes into it, and the teamwork, the learning, the team building skills can create so many opportunities. Even if you can keep it as simple as networking. Now you've made this network of friends that you can use in the future as well, even something as simple as that. Debbie, you were a former Michigan track and field standout. How did that experience help form who you are today?
2: It was tremendous and very transformational. And, you know, not everything was all roses. There
0: sure.
2: was a lot of adversity, a lot of challenges, and that helps you tremendously. As coaches, you know, we always tell our athletes that failure is the number one ingredient in success. And so I had some of those, but then also the opportunities, the positives of being a Michigan athlete, working with other people, being a teammate, having the opportunity to travel, to compete, to learn about myself. How do I mm-hmm. handle adversity? How do I best prepare myself to succeed? And those things just don't happen on the playing field. They carry over
0: right.
2: to what you do in real life. And with everything from relationships to any business opportunities to being a doctor to being an accountant, that just sets the pace and sets the standard for what you need to do to achieve. And you really have to step out of your comfort zone. And Hutch and I talked about it before, and we both agree on this. You know, if you stay comfortable, you're going to be average.
0: Right.
2: And, you know, being a student athlete at Michigan is very challenging.
0: Mm-hmm.
2: You have to have a lot of things in place, from priorities to workout to eating properly. And those are just skills that are going to just make such a difference as you go on in life. So
0: right.
2: when I think about the two biggest things in my life that are very special, certainly the magic of Christmas, which we referenced, but then
0: yeah.
2: also making it to the LPGA Tour. Both of those have deep roots with the University of Michigan Athletic Department. So without the University of Michigan Athletic Department and the University of Michigan, where I earned a degree, you know, would those have occurred as successfully? And I you know, very strongly feel no.
0: Wow. Yeah, so I mean, that says a lot about, you know, athletics in general for everybody, right?
2: Right.
0: And I think it's interesting, you know, as a parent, I kind of went easy on my kid, right? And I was like, oh, that's okay. You know, there are things that a coach can tell a kid that a parent doesn't tell a kid necessarily. You know what I mean?
2: Right.
0: It's that third party coming in saying, you're good at this, or you need to work on that, and that kind of thing. And do you feel like that's kind of a benefit as well, having like this third party be involved with the raising a kid? Does that make sense?
2: Sure. Coaches, you
0: yeah.
2: know, have a tremendous role in the
0: yeah.
2: development of young people. And just like you mentioned, you know, what your parents say sometimes goes in one ear and out the
0: right.
2: other, but what the coach says has a little
0: yeah.
2: more time in between.
0: Right.
2: And, It's a lot of responsibility as a coach now, but the rewards are so great, and certainly Hutch can speak to that.
1: Well, yeah. I after my young years of coaching, I realized what I was really doing is using my vehicle of softball, my
0: mm-hmm.
1: sport, balls
0: yeah.
1: and bats, games,
0: yeah.
1: to grow up young people and to teach them
0: yeah.
1: how to be strong and powerful and stand on their own. And you know, we talk about the parents' involvement in that, and my biggest hope is that parents understand that coaches' role is much more than just to play their kid
0: mm-hmm.
1: and to win the game.
0: Right.
1: We
0: yeah.
1: have
0: yeah.
1: an entire ecosystem within to figure out how to manage, and we need their support, but we also need them to, when we have to make hard decisions with kids,
0: mm-hmm.
1: it's really important that
0: yeah.
1: people understand what we're doing and why we're doing it.
0: Yeah, it's for the good of the team and or the good of the player, right?
1: Correct.
0: You know, you're not
1: yes.
0: just goofing around up there.
1: It helps them grow up.
0: Exactly.
2: Yeah. And
0: exactly.
2: I find myself a lot of times, the majority of the time, spending more time not teaching golf skills as a high school coach,
0: yeah.
2: but teaching life skills.
0: Sure.
2: And,
0: sure, and you know, because you know, you got to have your head in the game. So if you've got something else going on, and you want to be a good golf player,
2: uh-huh.
0: Golfer,
2: uh-huh. Yeah.
0: you got something else going on. If you can take care of that something else, and then you can concentrate on the golf, and
2: yeah.
0: or at least compartmentalize while you're
2: right.
0: out there, right? Yeah, great life skills to be taught through sports all throughout life. And so we're going to learn more about it at the Women in Sports Elevate Her Summit. It takes place Thursday, October 15th at Chrysler Center. General admission, just $30. They're on sale now at mgoblue.com/tickets. And entries complimentary for all current varsity student athletes by showing their M card at the Michigan.
1: That would be Michigan student athletes.
0: Michigan. Oh, okay. Yes, Michigan student athletes. Yes, very specifically, yes. Michigan varsity student athletes by showing their M card at the Michigan Athletics Ticket Office. Carol Hutchins, thank you for coming in today. Debbie Williams-Hoke, thank you for coming in as well. And I hope you have an amazing success at Elevate Her coming up soon.
1: Thanks for promoting it. And hopefully we'll see a lot of the folks listening come in the door. You won't be disappointed.
2: Thank you very much.
3: The 107.1 Ticket Window. Yeah. Is open.
0: Yeah, thank you. Oh, this was so, that was so great. Thank you. Thank you. The 50th Ann Arbor Folk Fest, night number 2, is at Hill Auditorium on the 30th of January. If you want to go, 734-998-1071, 734-998-1071. You'll see Colin Hay, Mavis Staples, Tommy Emmanuel, Vienna Tang, and DuPont Phillips, 734-998-1071. Oh, and speaking of Phillips, it's Kylie Phillips. Half of DuPont Phillips on Ann Arbor's 107.1.

0: Ann Arbor's 107.1, Avett Brothers, Love of a Girl. Before that, Kylie Phillips, What Living's Like. That's her latest single. She might be performing that with her DuPont Phillips group. It's a duo. Chris DuPont, Kylie Phillips, both performing together as DuPont Phillips at the 50th Ann Arbor Folk Festival. That was a long, complicated way to say that. Also performing that night, Vienna Tang, Tommy Emmanuel, Mavis Staples, and Colin Hay. Jeff Daniels is the MC, and Carol from Celine will be in the audience as well. She just won tickets. We've got those for you all week long. The 50th Ann Arbor Folk Fest, night two at Hill Auditorium on January 30th. And as we get closer to the Folk Fest itself, we will probably have tickets for both nights. You know, if you don't win them this week, maybe as we get a little closer, we'll have some more to give away. But you can't count on that. If you really want to go, you got to go to thearc.org and pick up tickets. It's their biggest fundraiser of the year. And we love the Arc. You love the Arc. You want to keep them around forever for your grandkids and your grandkids' grandkids. And just for the 150th Ann Arbor Folk Festival. You know, we want them to keep going. So go to thearc.org and grab your tickets for the Ann Arbor Folk Festival or one of the other wonderful shows that they have happening at the Arc. I think Barb from the Arc is going to stop by this week. I think maybe Thursday, and we'll find out a little bit more about Arc things. Stick around, because I do have tickets for you to see Weird Al Yankovic at Huntington Center in Toledo in October. Have you ever seen Weird Al? He's amazing. And so I've got those tickets for you coming up in just a little bit.
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0: Couple of slowdowns to talk about. 94 westbound at Michigan all the way to State Street is a little slow. Kind of in the same area, 23 northbound at Michigan, a little slow as you approach 94. 94 eastbound past 275, we've got construction slowing you down there. We've got slowdowns heading towards the M14, 275, 96 interchange. And of course, where US 23 and M14 meet is a little tricky as well. But there's no real issues, just regular rush hour traffic. So hopefully you're going to get where you're going at the expected time. Coming up, yeah, tickets to see Weird Al Yankovic live at Huntington Center in Toledo. Michigander on the way as well. Cage the Elephant next on 107.1.
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1: My heating and cooling newsroom. I'm Renee Vitale. Iran is denying involvement in a suspected terror plot targeting RAF Fairford, a U.S.-operated airbase in western England. British police arrested five men after three vans were spotted near the base, and investigators are examining suspected explosives. Authorities are looking into a possible Iran connection, but have not concluded who was behind the alleged plot. Iran's embassy in London called reports linking Tehran to the arrests unfounded. If you're looking to get involved in local government, Jackson County now accepting applications to fill vacancies on both its Human Services Coordinating Alliance and Land Bank Authority boards. County officials say that the openings give residents an opportunity to help guide decisions on community services, housing, and neighborhood redevelopment efforts. Applications are currently being accepted until October 8th. Michigan drivers are getting a little relief at the pump this week. AAA reports the statewide average for regular unleaded has dropped 24 cents from a week ago to $4.69 a gallon after last week's sharp price spike. Even with the decline, prices remain 43 cents higher than a month ago and $1.65 higher than this time last year. Ann Arbor continues to have some of the highest gas prices in the state, with motorists paying an average of $4.73 a gallon. AAA says a refinery serving several Great Lakes states has returned to service, helping ease prices, although fuel costs remain elevated. That's the latest from the Cook & White newsroom. 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
2: I'm Aaron Weintraub with the Santa Arbor Sports Update. NFL Week 3 wrapped up last night with the Chicago Bears beating the Philadelphia Eagles 27-7 on Monday Night Football. NFL Week 4 kicks off in two nights with Thursday Night Football, the Pittsburgh Steelers at the Cleveland Browns. The Lions Week 4 matchup is this Sunday night at 8:20 against the Carolina Panthers in Charlotte, North Carolina. The MLB postseason begins today with the first games of the wildcard round. NL Wildcard Game 1, the Philadelphia Phillies at the Atlanta Braves at 2 p.m. AL Wildcard Game 1, the Chicago White Sox at the Houston Astros at 5 p.m. Eastern. AL Wildcard Game 1, the Boston Red Sox at the New York Yankees at 8 p.m. NL Wildcard Game 1, the Chicago Cubs at the San Diego Padres at 10 p.m. Eastern Time. The Pistons, who hosted Media Day yesterday, will open their training camp today at Little Caesars Arena. All-Star center Jalen Duren is holding out. The Pistons' first preseason game is next Monday versus the Phoenix Suns at LCA. Detroit's first regular season game is Tuesday, October 20th versus the Boston Celtics at LCA. The Red Wings will open their regular season this Friday versus the New York Rangers at 6:30 at Little Caesars Arena. 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
3: We're going to get warm afternoon sunshine today, and clouds will build up later in the day, looking for a high around 75. Tomorrow, mostly cloudy with the slight chance of light passing rain showers, maybe a sprinkle or two, and a high around 73. And then Thursday, mild with overcast skies, more scattered rain showers possible, and a high around 76. It cools off significantly on Friday, though, noticeably cooler. Early morning showers before partial sunshine returns later in the day, but the high only around 60 degrees. 52 right now at 8 o'clock coming up. Yeah, I've got your tickets to see Weird Al live in Toledo, which is a sentence I've never said before. Blondie is on the way. This is Cage the Elephant. Beaches in Tennessee at Ann Arbor's 107.1.

0: Ann Arbor's 107.1, Devin Gilfillian, his latest from the Time Will Tell album, Black Dog Rabbit Hole. Before that, Cage the Elephant with Beaches in Tennessee. Good morning, I'm Scott Vertical. It is 7 minutes after 8 o'clock, the 29th of September. Happy Tuesday morning. We've got another nice day ahead of us today. It's going to be a little on the warmer side, like it has been the last couple of days, but clouds will build up as the day rolls on. Otherwise, mostly sunny today and a high around 75. Right now, we've got 52 degrees here at the studio. And coming up in about an hour, Rich Reddy from the Ann Arbor District Library going to stop by. They have a couple of very cool events coming up. Let's see. Are they both this weekend? I don't know when that. Oh, he didn't give me the date on that one. Who knows when one of the things is happening? So he's got two events he wants to talk about, one of which is definitely happening this weekend. The other one, I have no idea when it's happening. Maybe it's this weekend. Rich usually gives me the info, and I have the info, just not the date, which is kind of the important part. So we'll have to learn about it. You and I together, we're going to learn something together in about an hour when Rich makes his way in. Before the hour is over, you're going to hear from Casey Musgraves, also Death Cab for Cutie on the way as well.
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0: He has been performing longer than many of the artists he makes fun of. Weird Al Yankovic is at Huntington Center in Toledo on the 10th of October. That's a Saturday night in Toledo. You want to go to Huntington Center? See Weird Al Yankovic, 734-998-1071, 734-998-1071. Weird Al at the Huntington Center in Toledo on the 10th of October. Good luck. It's Blondie on 107.1.

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It's another Made in Michigan track from Chelsea Lumber and Ann Arbor's 107.1.

Ann Arbor's 107.1, one of my favorite songs from Michigander. And I count myself very fortunate. You know what I mean? I have a cool job. You know, and I know that. And I know how lucky I am. I know how fortunate I am. And I am very grateful to be in this position where, you know, you get to hear a song like that and it means something to you, right? And

0: somebody in your office, you know, or a family member, or in somebody that you see doing a good job that you appreciate, tell them that you appreciate it. And they'll appreciate that. And you're going to make their day. It's going to be cool. Blondie, before that, it is 17 minutes after 8 o'clock. And congratulations to Kevin from Belleville. Kevin was super psyched to see Weird Al. Weird Al fans are, what's the word I'm looking for? Enthusiastic in a good way and wonderful. And it's just, it's a really great time at a Weird Al show. Everybody is there to have fun. And that's all anybody wants to do at these Weird Al shows, including Weird Al himself. He's so talented, and he's going to put on such a wonderful show at the Huntington Center in Toledo on the 10th. And we've got those tickets for you all week long. I've got more tickets maybe before. Let's see. What about Gorillaz at Little Caesars Arena? Those might be coming up soon.
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0: We've got some slowdowns to talk about. 94 westbound from Michigan all the way to State Street is a little bit slow. 23 northbound before Washtenaw gets a little slow as well, kind of in that same area. We've got slowdowns at the M14 275-96 interchange. Slowdowns 94 eastbound past 275 thanks to that construction there as well. Other than that, things are moving along as you might expect them to. Coming up, we're going to hear from Empire of the Sun, Death Cab for Cutie, and Young the Giant next on 107.1.
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5: From the Cook & Light Heating and Cooling Newsroom, I'm Renee Vitale. A key hearing is scheduled today in the high-profile case of Lindsay Clancy, the Massachusetts mother accused of killing her three children in 2023. The case ended in a mistrial earlier this month after jurors deadlocked on whether Clancy, who admitted to the killings, was legally responsible for her actions or suffering from postpartum psychosis. At today's hearing, prosecutors are expected to outline their next steps, including whether they'll seek a retrial, pursue a plea agreement, or move in another direction. The Trump administration set to roll out new federal fuel economy standards that would lower mileage requirements for cars and light trucks, a move the White House says will reduce vehicle costs and boost U.S. auto production. The industry-wide average would drop to about 34.5 miles per gallon by the 2031 model year, compared with roughly 50.4 miles per gallon under the Biden-era standards. Environmental groups are criticizing the change, arguing it will increase gas consumption, worsen air pollution, and raise long-term fuel costs for drivers. A tragic accident in Warren has claimed the life of a 62-year-old father who was helping his 18-year-old daughter practice driving Sunday afternoon. Police say the teen struck her father with the vehicle, dragging him a short distance. He was taken to a nearby hospital where he later died from his injuries. Investigators say that the young driver remained at the scene and is fully cooperating with authorities. That's the latest from the Cook & White Newsroom. Cook & White, your trusted local carrier expert for over 85 years.
6: I'm Ira Weintraub with the Santa Arbor Sports Update. The Michigan football team will play its first road game of this season this Saturday when Kyle Whittingham's Wolverines visit Minnesota for the battle for the Little Brown Jug at noon Eastern time in the Twin Cities. 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
8: Lots of sunshine today. It's going to be warm this afternoon. Clouds will roll in later on. Looking for a high around 75. And then tomorrow, mostly cloudy. A slight chance of a light passing rain shower or a sprinkle. And a high around 73. And then Thursday, still kind of on the warmer side. Overcast skies, scattered rain showers possible. And a high around 77. And then Friday, it cools off significantly. Scattered early morning showers before partial sunshine returns later in the day. And Friday's today's high around 62. Right now, 52 degrees at 828. Coming up, I've got concert tickets for you. What did I promise you? Oh, that's right. Gorillaz live at Little Caesars Arena on the 7th of October. That show's coming up. We got to get you in. Death Cab for Cutie on the way as well. Here's Young the Giant. It's Ann Arbor's 107.1.

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1: Gorillaz are at Little Caesars Arena on the 7th of October. That show's coming up very soon, and it's going to be mind-blowing. Gorillaz at Little Caesars Arena, 734-998-1071, 734-998-1071. It's going to be an amazing show. Gorillaz, October 7th, Little Caesars Arena. 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Good luck. It's Death Cab for Cutie.

Ann Arbor's 107.1, that's Empire of the Sun, Walking on a Dream, and before that, Death Cab for Cutie, their latest Stone Over Water. And Greg from Ann Arbor got a pair of tickets to see Gorillaz live at Little Caesars Arena. That show is on the 7th of October. There are still tickets available. And keep listening all week long when we open up the 107.1 ticket window. We've got those. We've got Beck tickets. We've got Lizzie McAlpine Beat the Box Office tickets. Lots of great stuff when we open up the 107.1 ticket window this week. And coming up in less than a half an hour, Rich Reddy from the Ann Arbor District Library. 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
0: Well, rush hour is happening, and it's very sunny out. So make sure you've got your sunglasses with you or your visor down, whatever you got to do to keep the sun out of your face. We've got slowdowns, 94 westbound from Michigan to State Street. That usually happens around this time of day. Also usually happening around this time of day, 23 northbound from 94 to about Geddes Road. A little slow there as well. Other than that, the M14 275-96 interchange, slow, thanks to that construction, but looking pretty good all around. Downtown. Coming up, Rich Reddy from the Ann Arbor District Library. We're also going to hear from Monrovia, Dave Matthews Band on the way, and Stephen Wilson Jr. next on 107.1.
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3: From the Cook and White Heating and Cooling newsroom, I'm Renee Vitale. SpaceX's giant Starship rocket has reached orbit for the first time, marking a major milestone for the company's deep space ambitions. The spacecraft launched from Texas successfully deployed 26 next-generation Starlink satellites and completed a partial orbital flight before mission controllers ended the test early yesterday as a precaution. Starship later splashed down in the Pacific Ocean north of Hawaii, where it tipped over and caught fire. Despite the fiery ending, SpaceX and NASA called the mission a significant step toward future moon missions and eventual trips to Mars. Canton Township police have arrested the parent of a young girl who was found with a loaded gun in her backpack at a local daycare center. The daycare was not identified. Authorities have not said why the child happened to have possession of the weapon. Details of the police investigation will be turned over to the prosecutor. Tomorrow is the deadline for qualified Michigan residents to claim the state's home heating credit. It's meant to help low-income eligible homeowners and renters pay heating expenses. Seniors, veterans, and people with disabilities may also qualify for additional food assistance benefits if they receive more than $20 in heating credits. Michigan motorists got a break over the past week as gas prices fell 24 cents to a new statewide average of $4.69 a gallon, but that's still 43 cents higher than a month ago and $1.65 more than this time last year. That's the latest from the Cook and White newsroom. 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
5: 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NFL Week 3 wrapped up last night with the Chicago Bears beating the Philadelphia Eagles 27-7 on Monday Night Football. NFL Week 4 kicks off in two nights with Thursday Night Football, the Pittsburgh Steelers at the Cleveland Browns. The Lions Week 4 matchup is this Sunday night at 8:20 against the Carolina Panthers in Charlotte, North Carolina. The MLB postseason begins today with the first games of the Wild Card round. NL Wild Card Game 1, the Philadelphia Phillies at the Atlanta Braves at 2 p.m. AL Wild Card Game 1, the Chicago White Sox at the Houston Astros at 5 p.m. Eastern. AL Wild Card Game 1, the Boston Red Sox at the New York Yankees at 8 p.m. NL Wild Card Game 1, the Chicago Cubs at the San Diego Padres at 10 p.m. Eastern Time. The Pistons, who hosted Media Day yesterday, will open their training camp today at Little Caesars Arena. All-Star center Jalen Duren is holding out. The Pistons' first preseason game is next Monday versus the Phoenix Suns at LCA. Detroit's first regular season game is Tuesday, October 20th versus the Boston Celtics at LCA. The Red Wings will open their regular season this Friday versus the New York Rangers at 6:30 at Little Caesars Arena. 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
6: It's going to be warm today. Some afternoon sunshine and cloudy later on with a high around 75. And then tomorrow, mostly cloudy with a slight chance of a passing rain shower or a sprinkle and a high around 73. Kind of the same thing on Thursday. Mild with overcast skies, some scattered rain showers possible and a high around 76. And then Friday, it cools off pretty significantly. Scattered early showers before partial sunshine returns later in the day on Friday and a high around 62. Right now, we've got 55. At 7 minutes before 9 o'clock, Rich Reddy from the Ann Arbor District Library making his way into the studio now to tell us about library things. We're also going to hear from Dave Matthews Band. Garbage comes up after Stephen Wilson Jr. Check this out. The song is called Hardwired. It's Ann Arbor's 107.1.

0: Ann Arbor's 107.1, that's Monrovia and his latest Field song. Before that, we heard from Black Pumas, Garbage, the band, and Stephen Wilson Jr. with the song Hardwired. It is 8 minutes after 9 o'clock, Tuesday, September 29th. Good morning. I'm Scott Vertical. And one of the reasons that everybody loves Tuesday mornings is that it's Taco Tuesday. And Rich Reddy from the Ann Arbor District Library stops by as well.
1: Well-known Taco Tuesday mornings at your local brunchery.
0: Yeah, exactly.
1: Yeah.
0: Exactly. So
1: no, happy people. People look forward to it. It's appointment radio.
0: Oh, I'm still talking about Taco Tuesday.
1: Oh,
0: but
1: sorry.
0: Yeah, no, people are very excited about tacos
1: like
0: on Tuesdays.
1: Like the,
0: I think.
1: Yeah, like the Dick Tracy show, like when people used to sit, Little Orphan Annie, sponsored by Ovaltine.
0: Yeah.
1: And then we would all gather.
0: We would.
1: I imagine that there are in classrooms around, people are rolling in the AV cart.
0: Oh.
1: It's got one of those old timey radios.
0: They've already missed the beginning of it if it's happening, if you're rolling it in now.
1: And then they hear me say, what have we been doing this now for about 2 years?
0: Oh, more than that.
1: This is the first time I realized, why don't I get headphones? So for this many,
0: it's a very low budget operation here, Rich.
1: Listeners. I'm on the, we're not supposed to talk about this.
0: No, you can't.
1: I'm on the sports station.
0: Yeah. You just wanted to talk about being on the sports station.
1: Right before this.
0: Yeah.
1: They provide me with headphones.
0: Yeah. Well,
1: and then, I don't know.
0: They're a big budget operation. We are a small budget operation.
1: I got no cans in here.
0: You know what? These are mine. I paid for these. So if you want to bring, you are welcome to bring in your own headphones. I'm not going to stop you.
1: Wasn't there a story there was another set that had like a functioning wire that...
0: Yeah. I mean, that happens over time. I don't know if I have a story about it.
1: And then you just ride it out. You just ride it out.
0: No, these are in really good shape. These are fine. So
1: those look good.
0: Yeah, thank you.
1: That's why I noticed.
0: I take care of them because I'm a professional.
1: Oh, that's the case over there.
0: Yeah.
1: That
0: little black bag. I put them in the case.
1: Headphone case.
0: Every day. Yeah.
1: And your tacos.
0: This right here.
1: Exactly. Morning tacos.
0: Yes. I'm glad you're here to talk about all of these things and more. Why didn't you want to say when this comic art festival was happening? Why didn't you want to tell? You sent me the email and you're like, it's happening on a secret day.
1: Okay.
0: You didn't tell me.
1: Maybe because I sent this email at 5:45 yesterday.
0: At the end of a long work
1: and
0: day.
1: And we had a board meeting.
0: And you were thinking about Taco Tuesday.
1: I was thinking about Taco Tuesday. I just put it together. I put the
0: Yes. I'm just giving you.
1: But then I took your dry erase marker and I wrote it on the paper.
0: Yes, you
1: so
0: did.
1: That we're good now.
0: Yeah. So it actually is. Every time you talk about this, I'm always thrilled to talk about this. It's a lot of fun. The Ann Arbor Comic Arts Festival.
1: Yes.
0: Yeah.
1: So we are super excited that it's this Saturday, October 3rd. This
0: wonderful.
1: Saturday. This is the HUCAF Small and Indie Press. So this is we have the one for the kids in the summer. Mm-hmm. This is more for the teens and adults that we're talking about. But we are featuring indie comic artists, and we have headliners that include National Book Award winner Nate Powell. You might know him best for his John Lewis trilogy March, where he won a National Book Award. Big deal.
0: Yeah.
1: We also
0: he wrote that with John Lewis. I have the box. I have the set in a box on my shelf. It's fabulous. Absolutely wonderful.
1: Nate Powell's awesome. If you've seen the artwork for this year out there, he did the poster for A2CAF SIP this year.
0: Nice.
1: Then we also have cartoonist Katie Skelly and Eisner nominated artist Noah Van Sciver joining us. So they'll be doing artist talks, they'll be doing signings, and then we have vendors with a ton of indie comic artists in our vendor artists area, and then you can meet them, check out their stuff. It's going to be awesome this Saturday, downtown library.
0: What's the difference between a regular artist and an indie comic artist?
1: They are, it says here, they're small. No, it's small press. Like they're
0: small
1: not
0: press,
1: with,
0: yeah,
1: they're
0: right.
1: not with the biggies.
0: They're not like the Marvel and DC.
1: Yeah, they're not with the biggies.
0: Right. And quite often they're printing their own things, you know, in
1: a
0: their.
1: A lot more DIY.
0: A lot more DIY, and a lot more personal stories. I mean, not exclusively personal stories, but like less superhero-y stuff, and more like autobiographical and slice of life type things.
1: Yeah,
0: really good stuff.
1: Can get
0: really,
1: a really, really cool, cool swath of different genres and everything else. It's super fun.
0: Yeah, and the occasional superhero as well. Rich, you got any? You have a tattoo. You have at least one tattoo.
1: I have two.
0: Oh, all right.
1: One that's not so cool, and then I got the cooler one.
0: We don't have to talk about the not cooler one, but now I'm interested in the whole everybody who's tuning in school at the school rooms that you were talking about.
1: Final week of college, freshman year, Montreal. I want a tattoo. So yeah. I go down to the tattooery with a friend. Sure. They chicken out. And so then I'm still there. Yeah. And I give them a design that I thought was super cool.
0: I bet it was.
1: Maybe. And then I got that tattooed on my ankle.
0: All right.
1: And then I hid it from my parents for a while. And then one day, it was summertime.
0: Yeah.
1: They saw it and they were not pleased.
0: But you were of age.
1: I was of age. Yeah, I was 18. So, I was 18. Yeah, what are they going to do?
0: Yeah, nothing.
1: Kick me out of the house?
0: Almost. I mean, yeah, they could. I wouldn't do that for that, though. But so tattoos, it seems like the library would have had a tattoo festival by now.
1: And we haven't had a tattoo art festival
0: yet. I'm kind of surprised by that.
1: So we've had tattoo artists come in to do different programs and show off their art and then just certain kinds of artwork.
0: Yeah.
1: But we've never hosted a festival that is just the tattoo art festival.
0: That's cool.
1: So this Sunday from 11 a.m. to 4 p.m., we are going to have our first tattoo art festival.
0: That's cool.
1: So it's a celebration of tattooers and the art that they make. We're not actually doing any tattooing.
0: No tattoos this weekend. Yep.
1: But it's going to be a bunch of tattooers showing off their work. There'll be some talks. There'll be another vendor fair with a bunch of tattoo artists showing off their cool stuff and selling merch. And we're really excited. AADL.org/tattooart for all the details on this one. It's going to be fun. Going to be awesome.
0: Do you find that, so you got a couple, do you find that you still want more tattoos, even if you don't have a plan yet?
1: No. So that
0: you're done? You think you're done?
1: What happened? Yeah, I'm almost 50. I don't think I want to. So I think my skin itself will just shred. They put the no. I don't know. I think what happened was I got this one.
0: Yeah.
1: I got one on my forearm when I was about 30.
0: Yeah.
1: And then I wanted a bunch.
0: Sure.
1: Because you're like, oh, yeah. But then that subsided and then it's just been
0: just
1: like,
0: got over it.
1: Now I need to, it feels like I feel like I'm being too precious about it.
0: Okay.
1: You don't necessarily have to be precious about tattoos, even though they're going to be there forever.
0: Right.
1: But nothing has struck me. Nothing has been
0: I understand that.
1: Oh, I need to put that on my body.
0: Yep. Yeah. I only have the one so far, and it's a representation of my family. It's an abstract representation of the four members of my family. And now that I've gotten that out of the way, though, I am open to things that mean less. You know what I mean?
1: Yeah.
0: Like my first one, I wanted it to mean something.
1: Sure.
0: Like this is my family on my arm. And then, so, but now I'm like, oh yeah, I could do a Pac-Man. That'd be cool. You know?
1: Right?
0: Well, yeah.
1: First one was 18. And then this next one, it was a sculpture I saw in a sculpture garden.
0: Yeah.
1: That means nothing.
0: Sure.
1: I just thought it was cool.
0: Right.
1: And I still think it.
0: Yeah. Well, it is cool. It's cool. It's a nice one.
1: Yeah.
0: But so find out more and maybe get some ideas. And this was all leading to it. Like, I need a second tattoo. And so I would maybe like to get some ideas.
1: Well,
0: and it's a good place to get ideas.
1: And this would be a great place to a lot of local tattoo artists will be showing what their style is.
0: Right.
1: And then maybe your style will match this person. You can have a conversation.
0: Right.
1: And then there you go.
0: Because I do have an idea, but it's got to be the right person in the right. I don't want it to be too cartoony. You know what I mean?
1: Sure.
0: I want it to be cool.
1: Can you share the idea?
0: Nah. So we're going to go to AADL.org/tattooart for all the details. And then for the comics festival as well, AADL.org? That's the
1: AADL.org/A2CAFSIP. A2CAFSIP.
0: Sounds like another fun weekend at the library. Rich Reddy from the Ann Arbor District Library. Thanks for coming in and sharing it with us.
1: Thanks for having me. Thanks, kids.
0: Go back to school now. 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
0: I've been thinking about this lately. Why is this such an issue? 275 northbound at Ford Road, there's an accident on the left shoulder. And quite often, there is an accident, 275 northbound at Ford Road. Also, usually, or quite often, 275 northbound around Michigan. Those two spots are a little bit tricky. And today, it happened again. 275 northbound at Ford Road on the left shoulder, slowing you down just a touch. Other than that, we've got slowdowns at 94 westbound at Michigan, at the M14 275-96 interchange as well. And coming up, we are going to hear from Jesse Wells. Grace Potter is next on 107.1.
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Ann Arbor's 107.1, Smashing Pumpkins and Disarm. Before that, Grace Potter, Love Me Not. Hang on one second there. Yep. No, I got to push this button and I got to push that button. And there we go. Wonderful. 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So if you missed some of the conversations that I have, like about the Opera Ghost play coming to Cahoots this weekend, or the Women's Summit, the Elevate Her Women's Summit, if you missed those conversations, you can catch up on them. 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Amy Winehouse coming up after Jesse Wells. 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

0: Ann Arbor's 107.1 Amy Winehouse for your Tuesday morning. Before that, Jesse Wells, 16 minutes before 10 o'clock. I'm going to get going. Kelly Brown is in next. And have you seen the list of what she's going to play for you? No, of course you have not seen this list. Sorry, I don't know what I was thinking. Leon Bridges coming up. Billy Strings on the way as well. Bob Marley, Bare Naked Ladies coming up too. All of this part of 107 minutes of nonstop music that we do every morning just for you. And it's sponsored by Bank of Ann Arbor. It all kicks off next with Role Model, their latest High Hopes 3000. I hope something good happens for you today. I hope you get a chance to get outside and get a little bit of sunshine, and I hope you have the opportunity to make something good happen for somebody else. Have a great rest of your day, and you and I will chat again tomorrow.
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1: Alanis Morissette has released a cover of Donovan's Season of the Witch. 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

great way to start off the day. Bob Marley, Could You Be Loved on Ann Arbor's 107.1. Taking you through 107 minutes of tunes, brought to you by Bank of Ann Arbor with Lord on the Way, the latest from Billy Strings, The Tragically Hip, and Goose, all on the way. And Trinity of Women today will play Enya and something from Biba Doobie. Stay tuned, that's all on the way. Right now, Bare Naked Ladies, Brian Wilson on 107.1. Good morning, I'm Kelly Brown. Drove

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1: Little drop for me, Vampire Weekend. Unbelievers on Ann Arbor's 107.1. Something coming up from the Cars. Stay tuned for that. Right now, the latest from Leon Bridges. His album, Happiness Anytime, is out now. Here's Light the Way on 107.1.

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1: 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We

Weird Al Yankovic, who should be in the Rock and Roll Hall of Fame, gets bigger and weirder as he invades the Huntington Center in Toledo on Saturday, October 10th. 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

classic cars. The music, just what I needed on Ann Arbor's 107.1, and Lord with Team before that. Tragically Hip on the way right now, Billy String's latest. So Much for Goodbyes is the name of the new album. Burn the Other End is the name of the track on Ann Arbor's 107.1.

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We're in the middle of 107 minutes of non-stop music from Bank of Ann Arbor on 107.1.

music from Planes, their problem with it on Ann Arbor's 107.1. And it's so good to hear something from the Fully Completely album, The Tragically Hip and Courage on Ann Arbor's 107.1. Michigander in the latest track from his album, Over Before You Know It, that's on the way. And so is Lenny Kravitz. Right now, Goose and Madalena on 107.1. Madalena.

Misha Gander will be at St. Andrew's Hall on November 13th. I'm sure there's no problem selling tickets for that show. Here's Taxi, the latest track from his album, Over Before You Know It, on 107.1.

Phoenix, 1901 on Ann Arbor's 107.1. Simple Minds on the way. Right now, the latest from Alabama Shakes. I Must Be Dreaming is the name of the album. It's a 2026 release. It is out now. Here's I Feel Hope Coming on 107.1.

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Sarah should come back. She only played a few songs for us at the Michigan Lottery Amphitheater at Freedom Hill before a storm came in. It was so good to see her, but we want more. Sarah McLachlan, Building a Mystery on Ann Arbor's 107.1 as I take you through 107 minutes of tunes brought to you by Bank of Ann Arbor with new Orville Peck. The album is called Mule. Here's Too Little, Too Late on 107.1.

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0: The Heavy Heavy and Miles on Ann Arbor's 107.1, wrapping up 107 minutes of tunes brought to you by Bank of Ann Arbor. 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Wired's. 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

Toad the Wet Sprocket, All I Want on Ann Arbor's 107.1. Death Cab for Cutie and brand spanking new Fontaines DC coming right up. Their album is out on October 16th, and we'll play one of the new tracks coming up in just a few. Right now, the Womack Sisters. It's called If I Let You on 107.1.

Death Cab for Cutie, I Will Possess Your Heart on Ann Arbor's 107.1. My favorite show of 2026 was Fontaine's DC. They were so amazing. Well, now they have a new album coming out October 16th. Coming up pretty quick here. Dopamine Chamber is the name of the new album. Marianne is the new single. Here it is on 107.1.

0: Fontaine's DC and Marianne, the latest track from their brand new album, Dopamine Chamber. October 16th is the release date. Can't wait for them to tour again. That was my favorite show of 2026. Trinity of Women, brought to you by Trinity Health, is next. We'll feature Of Monsters and Men, Biba Doobie, and we'll be right back with Enya next on 107.1.
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2: Halloween is coming up. 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
1: And I'm Kelly Brown. 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Of Monsters and Men coming up, and Biba Doobie's latest on the way as well. 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And from the album Shepherd's Moons from 1991, here's Caribbean Blue. 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

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Foo Fighters coming up right now. 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

Michigander will be at St. Andrew's Hall on November 13th. That's the latest from his album Over Before You Know It. That's Freaking Out on Ann Arbor's 107.1. Here's the Chili Peppers.

Night 2 of the 50th Ann Arbor Folk Festival is January 30th at Hill Auditorium with Colin Hay, Mavis Staples, Tommy Emmanuel, Vienna Tang, and DuPont Phillips. 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

0: Pixies, Here Comes Your Man on Ann Arbor's 107.1. We also had Dave Matthews Band in there with Every Day. Kelly Brown with you on this Tuesday afternoon. I certainly hope you're good. 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This place is nothing to shake a stick at. They are amazing. This place is like a huge fair every single day of the week. An extravaganza, if you will. 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

0: 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I can't even tell you what kinds of tickets, just a lot of them. 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Okay? And call 734-998-1071. When you hear it open, be one of the first to call. And you could win tickets to a great show. Okay? So get ready. Music on the way from The Cure and Miles Smith. And we'll be right back with Kings of Leon next on 107.1.
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brand new music from Kings of Leon from the album Oh My Beloved, which will be out November 6th. That's My Whole World on Ann Arbor's 107.1. Mark Copeland is next. Copey's cover of the day and tickets. Stay tuned. Here's The Cure and Love Song on Ann Arbor's 107.1. I'm Kelly Brown. See you later.

Made in Michigan music from Billy Strings on Ann Arbor's 107.1 with Burn the Other End. This is a good sunny day song. It's Lake Street Dive and Good Together.

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of the song I'm about to play. It was a throwaway track from Counting Crows, and they included it on a record label compilation called DGC Rarities. And what happened was a DJ in California really liked the Counting Crows song, started playing it, and it got instant requests and wound up being a big hit single, Einstein on the Beach with Ann Arbor's 107.1.

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5: Halloween is coming up. How do we handle Halloween sustainably? Well, Dr. Missy Stoltz from the City of Ann Arbor's Office of Sustainability and Innovations has some ideas. She'll share them with us for the A20 update at 7 o'clock. At 8 o'clock, we're going to find out what's happening in October at University Musical Society, and it's a lot. You're going to hear the latest from Leon Bridges, a very cool cover tune from R.E.M. 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

Jesse Wells and Won't You Come Out Tonight on Ann Arbor's 107.1. Kopi's cover of the day coming up just after 4 o'clock. Since we're giving away tickets for Johnny Blue Skies all week, I've got them doing a cover of a classic rock ballad, one of the biggest classic rock songs, the very mournful organ that's instantly recognizable. You'll know it the second I start playing it. I'm going to play it just after 4 o'clock. Right now, it's music from Green Day when I come around with 107.1.

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1: All week, we're giving away tickets for Johnny Blue Skies, October 10th at Little Caesars Arena. I've got them covering a classic rock staple, and it's got that organ part. 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

Death Cab for Cutie on Ann Arbor's 107.1 was Stone Over Water. The list of artists that have played at Bank of Ann Arbor Sonic Lunch, it's getting longer and longer because the 20th year will be next season in 2027. From 2014's lineup, it's Vance Joy on Ann Arbor's 107.1.

Dog days are over. Florence and the Machine with Ann Arbor's 107.1. A few minutes ago, I was talking about Bank of Ann Arbor Sonic Lunch, upcoming milestone 20th season. And believe me, we're already jotting down names of artists we'd like to invite and trying to figure out with record labels, hey, who do you think you're going to have touring the summertime next year? So we start making plans pretty much as soon as one season ends, you start thinking about the next. And that's what they're doing at Wired's Orchards for Night Terrors, because they want to make Night Terrors a little different every year. You don't want to just repeat the same thing year after year, because then it's not as surprising, and that takes part of the terrifying fun away. And so they probably start thinking about what they're going to do the next year, probably 2 weeks after they finish every season. So they're going to be going every weekend through November 1st, and I'm betting they're coming up with ideas by November 15th for next year. But you can get a really good deal, a sweet deal, about Night Terrors. You get half off a pass, just $34.50, by going to AnnArbor's1071.com and clicking on Sweet Deals. We also have half off for a pair of Wired's Country Fair day tickets as well, because there's a lot going on at Wired's. This is their big time of year. Take

0: 1976, the ARC presented the first Ann Arbor Folk Festival, and this festival has become the cultural event of the winter in Ann Arbor.
1: The 50th annual Ann Arbor Folk Festival will take place at Hill Auditorium on Friday, January 29th, with Trampled by Turtles, the Richard Thompson Band, the Warren Treaty, the Trey Wellington Band, and Made in Michigan's The Rebel Eves.
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1: Monday Night Football on October 12th is Who Cares versus It Doesn't Matter. 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

0: Alabama Shakes, I Feel Hope Coming with Ann Arbor's 107.1. Sometimes something, it's just meant to be. For instance, Ken from Ann Arbor, his birthday is October 11th. Beck is playing October 12th. Ken just called up and he won tickets for that show. So it's like a birthday concert treat for Ken. Congratulations. Now, it's only Tuesday. That means we've got a few more days to win Beck tickets. And there are other tickets I'm giving away this afternoon.
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0: Where might you slow down this afternoon? Funny you should ask. Eastbound 94 between 23 and Ann Arbor Saline Road. Both directions of 23 between Geddes and 94. Eastbound M14 between Sheldon and 275 and southbound 275 between 7 Mile and M14. 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

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She releases her new album, Mud, next Friday. It's music from Jack Johnson.

traveling with Talking Heads on Ann Arbor's 107.1 on a road to nowhere. I'm going to open up the 107.1 ticket window and give you a chance to beat the box office for tickets to see Lizzie McAlpine at the beautiful Fox Theater in Detroit, May 7th, 2027. That seems like it's a long way away. It'll be here before you know it. But yes, I will give those tickets away in about 3 minutes and 28 seconds. Well, that just happens to be the length of Leon Bridges and Light the Way on 107.1.

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1: Lizzie McAlpine just released a new album a couple of weeks ago called Angel, and she will be at the beautiful Fox Theater in Detroit on May 7th, 2027. Tickets go on sale Friday morning, but you can beat the box office and win them right now by calling 734-998-1071. It's the Mighty Mighty Boss Tones.

The 50th annual Ann Arbor Folk Festival is coming in January 2027. 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

0: Bonnie Raitt and Thing Called Love with Ann Arbor's 107.1. She was at the Ann Arbor Folk Festival back in 1985. Corinne from Ann Arbor called up and she wins Beat the Box Office tickets to go see Lizzie McAlpine. That show will be at the Fox Theater in Detroit on May 7th.
1: 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Traffic.
0: You're going to go slow eastbound M14 between, it looks like, Beck to 275. Southbound 275, heavy traffic between 8 Mile and M14. Southbound 23 is slow from, it looks like, Geddes to I-94. Eastbound I-94, slower traffic between US 23 and Ann Arbor Saline Road. Coming up, we've got music from Fontaines, D.C. And yes, my latest accident happened in the hallway this afternoon. I'll describe it in a minute.
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1: 9 years between albums is the longest gap in U2's entire career, but they had a good reason. Drummer Larry Mullen Jr. had to undergo neck surgery a few years ago. He needed a long recovery period, so the band waited, because the idea of making a U2 album without Larry, well, it just didn't work for anyone in the band. That wait is nearly over, as Carnival de Luz will be out on November 13th. There are stadium tour plans in the works, and the band is open to the idea of playing theater. And the Decemberists and Portugal the Man have recorded new songs for the animated movie Wildwood. That film is based on a novel written by Decemberists frontman Colin Molloy. The soundtrack for Wildwood drops on October 16th, with the film coming on the 23rd. Check our Facebook page for the trailer for Wildwood. The 50th Ann Arbor Folk Festival is coming January 29th and 30th. It's the biggest fundraiser of the year for the ARC. For tickets and the entire lineup, go to thearc.org or annarbors1071.com.

Shade and Trampoline on Ann Arbor's 107.1. See, I didn't have a trampoline as a kid. They weren't a big thing when I was a kid, and it's probably a good thing I would have broken several bones or limbs because I'm a very clumsy person. Not more than an hour ago, I was walking in the office, and I was looking down. I wasn't looking where I was going, and I walked into this metal shelf, knocked the whole thing over, and put a gash in the wall. Just because that's what I do. That I'm good at that. If you ever see me out at Sonic Lunch and you see me about to get on one of those scooters that you can, you know, get with your QR code on your phone, tackle me. Do not let me ride one of those scooters. People will get hurt. It's music from Fontaine's DC. It's Marianne. New music on 107.1.

0: 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If you'd like a chance to win tickets to see the great indie band Bright Eyes next Monday at the Majestic in Detroit, you want to text the word BRIGHT to 734-998-1071. 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We'll start drawing some winners tomorrow.
1: 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Traffic.
0: We've got a crash on eastbound M14 at Main Street. It's blocking the left lane. The delays are up to 20 minutes with stop-and-go traffic, so that's a pretty profound delay there. Again, the accident is eastbound M14 at Main Street, blocking the left lane. Got slow traffic eastbound 94 from 23 to Jackson Avenue, and still a bit slow southbound 23 between Geddes and 94. On the way, music from Nathaniel Rateliff, Devin Gofillion, and Peter Gabriel with 107.1.
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That is Kylie Phillips and What Living's Like on Ann Arbor's 107.1. That's from her first full-length album called Before I Am Invisible. She is doing a record release party at The Arc on October 29th. 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I think she's going to stop by Studio A2 just before that Arc appearance. It's more Made in Michigan music from another artist that has been to Studio A2. It's Michigander. It's Superglue with 107.1.

Weird Al Yankovic, who should be in the Rock and Roll Hall of Fame, gets bigger and weirder as he invades the Huntington Center in Toledo on Saturday, October 10th. 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

A great timeless cut from Peter Gabriel on Ann Arbor's 107.1 Salisbury Hill. And speaking of timeless, we've got a timeless story at a timeless venue. Hunchback of Notre Dame, Victor Hugo wrote it, published it in 1831. The Croswell Opera House opened a little more than 30 years later. They're celebrating their 160th anniversary with the musical adaptation of The Hunchback of Notre Dame. It is running starting October 16th. And keep checking AnnArbor's1071.com. You will have a chance to enter to win tickets. For more info about that and all the other plays coming, you can go to Croswell.org. Right now, it's Devin Gilfillian, Black Dog Rabbit Hole on 107.1.

Nathaniel Rateliff and the Night Sweats on Ann Arbor's 107.1. Made in Michigan music is presented by Chelsea Lumber. I think this is one of the most underrated songs of the entire decade of the 80s. It is Marshall Crenshaw, Whenever You're On My Mind, with Ann Arbor's 107.1.

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1: 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So we'll see where it goes. Could be crazy. This might get wild.

Harbors 107.1. The song I'm about to play, well, you can kind of trace its DNA back to another song that came out in the late 80s. So I'm going to play the two songs back to back. The first is Stephen Wilson Jr., Hardwired, with Ann Arbor's 107.1.

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Hi, everybody. It's Kojo, Ann Arbor's 107.1. That was Depeche Mode. Never Let Me Down Again. Martin Gore wrote that song while David Bascombe produced it. And also, the massive snare sound incorporates a sample from Led Zeppelin's When the Levee Breaks. I don't know if you caught that one, but there was a sample. Ann Arbor's 107.1. Good to be here. Here's Role Model.

0: 10,000 Maniacs, These Are Days. It appears on their 1992 album, Our Time in Eden. The song reached number one on Billboard's Modern Rock Tracks chart. And a little information for you. How are you this evening? It's Kojo, Ann Arbor's 107.1. We heard Role Model before that. And if you haven't downloaded our app yet, you are behind the times. It's free. 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Yep. It's still free. 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I've got Ray LaMontagne coming up here on 107-Y.
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Night 2 of the 50th Ann Arbor Folk Festival is January 30th at Hill Auditorium with Colin Hay, Mavis Staples, Tommy Emmanuel, Vienna Tang, and DuPont Phillips. 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